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2: Let me tell you something I read that really stuck with me. Excuses make today easy, but they make tomorrow hard. Discipline makes today hard, but it makes tomorrow easy. And let me tell you that it is so easy for me to be motivated. It is hard for me to really enact some discipline. That is something I struggle with. You know me, I can get all worked up about just about anything. But the discipline is the hard part of it. Motivation is what gets you started, but good habits keep you going. And you can call it discipline and you can call it stubbornness, whichever one you relate to the most. But the repetition is what will make it a habit. And habits are hard to make and they're hard to break, but you will get there. And that's a good thing about good habits is they become part of your routine. Your brain is really good about implementing this stuff and then your body expecting you to do these things that are good for you. Your body expects you to do things that are bad for you if that's what your habit is, but you can break that habit and you can make better ones. If you are persistent, you can attain it. And if you're consistent, you get to keep it. And that's what I want for you. So your future is created by what you do today. So think not about what you're going to start tomorrow that will benefit you, because you may find yourself once again waiting until the next tomorrow to start. So let's start something good today.
3: I love that.
2: You know, I've been telling you I'm starting something tomorrow. One of the girls we work with told me she was going to do it. I was like, I'll do it. It's a deaf reset. And I'm not used to a consistent, you know, taking care of myself plan. It's mental and it's physical. And I was like, I'll do it with you. And we have set a date to start on the first of August.
3: This is tomorrow.
2: It is tomorrow.
3: Yep.
2: But I did start as soon as I said I was going to do it. I started doing things, you know, even ahead of the time that we were going to start this, because I wanted to get my body used to doing something. And y'all, it looks like it's going to be interesting. I'm trying to talk Kevin into doing it, because it's not just physical stuff. Yeah. It's enriching your brain. Yeah. It's spending time for yourself. It's building good habits of thankfulness and reading, you know, doing something to expand your brain every day that's not just looking at social media and seeing all the bad things that they want to feed you and all the junk food that you basically get, mental junk food. It's good. So I'm going to try that. But we're going to work on our discipline, because excuses are so easy. They make today easy. They make tomorrow hard. And discipline will make today hard, but it will make tomorrow easier.
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2: All right, time for some random facts. Here we go. They say the average person goes gray 4 years sooner than compared to 40 years ago. I wonder if it's from all the chemicals and stuff we use in our hair. I'm just curious. Almost one in four of us never use deodorant. Why? Blue whale calves can gain about 200 pounds a day every day for most of the first year of their lives. Now, this is while they're nursing, roughly their first 8 months. And pigs, if pigs could fly, they would have trouble flying, believe it or not. It's physically impossible for pigs to look straight up to the sky above them. The anatomy of their neck muscles and their spine limits the movement of their head. So we can still, hey, when pigs fly, but yeah, I don't think a pig's going to be flying anytime soon. Oh, the eye of an ostrich is bigger than its brain. Now, see, an ostrich's eyes are about 2 inches in diameter, which is almost the size of a billiard ball. And finally, the original Marge Simpson's hairstyle was designed that way because the creator wanted to hide her rabbit ears. Now, the gag was meant to be revealed in the final episode of the series, but they scrapped that plan long ago because that would have been too many inconsistencies for it to work. So it didn't happen. There you go. There's your random facts on Star 99.1.
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2: Time for Weird News Story Tuesday. Are we ready to get started? All right, let's do it. Police in New Jersey, they were investigating after several children attended a YMCA summer camp, okay? So they were at a YMCA summer camp and allegedly consumed mushroom-laced edibles. I don't know how that happened, but here's one of the parents of the kids, and she kind of explains.
3: I got there. My daughter was destroyed. Very emotional. She thought she was in trouble. When I arrived to the YMCA, it was about 13 children. They, for lack of better words, they looked like zombies. It was really sad. We were in the car. She was like peeling over. As we were driving, she would shift her body.
2: Police are still investigating, and they still have no answers. We'll keep an eye on this story. All right, Weird News Story Tuesday. Around this time of year in Texas, police will get calls about dogs being stuck in area storm drains. So they go and try to rescue them, right? The only thing is, they're not dogs barking. It's actually frogs. It's frogs. It's kind of a sound that frogs make during mating season.

0: Here's Chief Palmer Buck. He'll explain.
1: Inside of the sewer system, where you get that amplification from the tunnels, that sound just like a barking dog. Every time it is frogs. Go out and bark at them. If they bark back, they're frogs.
2: Rawr, rawr, rawr, rawr, rawr.
3: And it does it back.
1: He barks into the gutter. And if they bark back, we feel pretty comfortable that it's a frog.
0: All right, we're not playing Barry White's Let's Get It On. We're not doing that. Nope, it's a family-friendly show. And finally, weird news story Tuesday. This is kind of really not weird, but I just have to play it for you. They say this is being billed as the best sports call you'll hear all week. It's from an All-Ireland Senior Football Championship. And the announcers, they're going crazy because the team has previously lost 11 times in the finals. But here's the moment when they win for the first time in 75 years.
4: Get it out of there. Get it out of there.
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4: They have men loose. It's David McBride. It's David McBride. 30 seconds to go. We're 45 yards from the county goal. He's got Tommy Conroy. Tommy Conroy's in for a goal. Yeah! Tommy Conroy. Oh, my God. It's a little room. 5 seconds to go. The famine is over. Hit the nuclear button. Now have won the All-Ireland.
0: I'm not so sure we could understand exactly what they were saying, but congratulations for their big win. First time win the championship in 75 years. And that's Weird News Story Tuesday on Star 99.1.
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2: I'm News 19 meteorologist Ben Smith. A break from the extreme heat for this afternoon. Highs reach the upper 80s to near 90. Only a few isolated showers expected. Overnight lows tonight will be in the mid to upper 60s. And a fantastic day on Thursday, mostly sunny with highs in the upper 80s. You want to take advantage of the nice weather because rain chances are up again Friday night into the weekend. I'm News 19 meteorologist Ben Smith with your Weather Authority forecast.
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0: 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Traffic update now.
1: Couple accidents in the afternoon.
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2: I'm News 19 meteorologist Ben Smith. A break from the extreme heat for this afternoon. Highs reach the upper 80s to near 90. Only a few isolated showers expected. Overnight lows tonight will be in the mid to upper 60s. And a fantastic day on Thursday, mostly sunny with highs in the upper 80s. You want to take advantage of the nice weather because rain chances are up again Friday night into the weekend. I'm News 19 meteorologist Ben Smith with your Weather Authority forecast.
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0: Star 99.1 Chews in Texas. El Langley at 611 and a hot 82, partly cloudy in the Tennessee Valley. Hey, speaking of El Langley, the American Heart Association caught up with her and her crew on tour to teach them how to perform hands-on CPR. Even her dog crew got in the action, they said. In case you didn't know, and I didn't realize this till I was reading this article this morning, that the song you just heard, Chews in Texas, is the perfect tempo to do CPR to. It has 112 beats per minute, and the American Heart Association recommends performing chest compressions at a rate of 100 to 120 per minute. So it passes the test, Chews in Texas, but their crew got, you know, it's been years since I've done CPR training. And things have changed since I was back in the military and in the medical field. So I need to do that. That's what I need. I'm putting that on my list. Another thing on my list was always having a little fun at a Corvette. Had a friend of mine last night. I was going to pass this. I had a friend of mine last night call me at 8:45. You know what I'm doing at 8:45? I'm in the bed. He says, hey, man, I know it's late. I know you got to get up at 3 a.m., but hey, I want to take you a ride. I got the bed out, wash it up. Let's go for a ride. It's 9 o'clock at night. And boy, did we go for a ride. Yes, we went for a ride. I learned one thing. I love Corvettes. I've always wanted one. But I'll go ahead and tell you, at my age, it's hard to get in and out of them. But I loved it, man. Wow. I need the speed. What is it? I need the speed. I can't remember. Anyway. Oh, Miss Josie. Talked to her yesterday. Doing great. Still trying to, she's still getting over the surgery, and everything's fine. It just takes a little while to, get well, get healed up. And so doctor said, you know, just kind of rest for another couple of weeks. So we'll see how things go. And hopefully she'll be back with us real soon. So again, she wanted me to pass on this morning. Thank you for all your prayers and all your emails and texts and calls and all that good stuff. So we're going to keep an eye on her. And hopefully maybe later this week or next week, we'll have her on the phone. We'll actually call her and see how she's doing. All right. A lot going on today. Make more memories. Sand Mountain Amphitheater this Saturday night. We've got your tickets at 6:45, the no-name song of the day, and the Wallflowers. These are hot tickets. Going to be at the Mars Music Hall on Friday, July 31st, which is this Friday. Can you believe it? The last day of July? And we'll have those tickets for you coming up around 7:15 this morning. Don't go anywhere. Your history lesson. It's on the way around 6:30. Good morning.
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2: Happy hump day, everybody. Good morning to you. Traffic-wise, we're looking fantastic this morning across the Tennessee Valley. Don't see any major fog problems. Don't see any accidents anywhere. Traffic moving steadily, and it's really mild to moderate at this point. Keep the seatbelts buckled, and we'll be back with some traffic times in just a few minutes. From the Tennessee Valley Traffic Center, I'm David Cruz, Mr. Traffic.
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Star 99.1, the early morning crew, Kevin and Miss Josie. Happy Wednesday, 624 and 82 out the door this morning. Hey, I want to remind you, Star 99.1, we are your summer staycation station, and I know school's fixing to start. It's all brought to you by our friends over at Food City. Now, every week we've been giving away some great prizes, and we're doing this until Friday.

0: And we're hooking you up with the best ways to play right here in the Tennessee Valley. Because, I mean, have you seen gas prices? Come on. So this week, you can enter and enter right now to win a two-day cabin stay and pontoon boat for the day at Unhitched at Wheeler Lake. Beautiful place over there. So that's a two-day cabin stay and a pontoon boat, too? Wow! For the day at Unhitched at Wheeler Lake. So if you want to try to win that prize in our staycation giveaway with Food City, you need to get on there right now and get registered at mystar991.com. 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Okay, do that right now. Coming up for you, we've got your history lesson of the day, celebrity birthday for you. The only one that really stands out this morning is Martina McBride. And I know that Martina McBride is a country singer, but everybody knows who Martina McBride is, right? How old is Martina McBride? How old do you think she is? Think about it. We'll give you the answer coming up around 6:30 in our history lesson of the day.
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Star 99.1, the early morning crew with Kevin and Miss Josie, 629 and 82, and a hot one out there with a high today around 91, so we'll have more in your forecast, traffic on the way, and don't forget, too, we got those tickets coming up for you this morning at around 645, make more memories at Sand Mountain Amphitheater. They are back coming up this Saturday night, so we'll give you a chance to win that on the way, but right now it's time for our history lesson of the day. Gosh, we have made it to July 29th. Today is International Tiger Day. Also, it's National Chicken Wing Day. Chicken Wing Day. I had a special song I was going to play, and I just said, I'm not going to do that for you. Because it'd be annoying. But I will tell you, I did put up this morning on our Facebook page, our Star 99.1 Facebook page, go over there and tell us who has the best chicken wings in the Tennessee Valley. I want to find out, because I love me some chicken wings.

0: Today's National Intern Day, so if you have an intern, do something special for them. National Lipstick Day. Ooh, what is the most favorite color out there for lipstick? The most popular, I guess. I think it's red. I'll have to double check. National Lasagna Day and National Chili Dog Day. Just a few of the things that we celebrate here today on July 29th. A few things that happened on this day. We're the Rocket City, and 68 years ago, 1958, NASA was created 9 months after Russia launched their first Sputnik satellite. Also, I remember this at my grandma's house on a Curtis Mathis TV. We watched in 1981, Prince Charles, Lady Diana, married before 2,500 guests at St. Paul's Cathedral in London. By the way, Charles and Diana were divorced on August 28th of 1996. Let's see here. Grease soundtrack hit number one on this day in 1978. And finally, on this day in 1983, this came out in theaters.
1: You're tired. You get weird when you get tired. Let's just find a motel. I don't want you dozing off.
2: I'm not tired. Are you kidding? Let's go another 100 miles. Come on.
0: You know you saw that, right? Back in the day, 1983, National Lampoon's Vacation debuted in theaters. I had a few celebrity birthdays. If you're a NFL fan, Cowboys quarterback Dak Prescott is 33 today. And Project Runway's Tim Gunn, if you watch that, 73. I know there's some of you out there that do watch that. And finally, Martina McBride. I know she's on the countryside, but how old is she? She's having a birthday today. Well, she turns the big 6-0 today. She's 60. For Martina McBride. I could see her and Alan Jackson in concert in Atlanta. Boy, they put on a great show. 60 today. So that is your history lesson here on Star 99.1. If you're having a birthday, happy birthday to you. Go out and enjoy it. And stick around. Your chance to win those Make More Memories tickets on the way for you with our no-name song of the day coming up just around 6:45.
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4: Looking absolutely beautiful on the ride in this morning. Scottsboro to Huntsville is about 38 minutes. Arab to Huntsville about 36. An hour and 8 minutes from Boaz to Huntsville and an hour and 20 minutes from Florence to Huntsville. Winchester to Huntsville is about an hour, and Decatur to Huntsville is about 26 minutes. Keep up the good work. No accidents, and I'm wrong about that. We do have an accident. It's going to be at Danville Road and Highway 36. They're trying to get it out of the way right now. They say it just be there just a few more minutes. There's a tow truck on the scene already, maybe just a disabled car. Keep the seatbelts buckled with the most accurate traffic report in the Tennessee Valley. From the Tennessee Valley Traffic Center, I'm David Cruz, Mr. Traffic.
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7: I'm News 19 meteorologist Ben Smith. A break from the extreme heat for this afternoon. Highs reach the upper 80s to near 90. Only a few isolated showers expected. Overnight lows tonight will be in the mid to upper 60s. And a fantastic day on Thursday, mostly sunny with highs in the upper 80s. You want to take advantage of the nice weather because rain chances are up again Friday night into the weekend. I'm News 19 meteorologist Ben Smith with your Weather Authority forecast.
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0: Star 99.1, the early morning crew. Kevin and Miss Josie, hope you're having a wonderful Wednesday. Thank you for letting us be part of it. Now, don't go anywhere. I didn't realize these tickets were so hot. I got everybody calling me, texting me, hey, you got an extra pair of tickets. Well, you got a chance to win them. I don't have any extra pair, but it's the Make More Memories back at Sand Mountain Amphitheater this Saturday night, which features the main Gym Class Heroes Motion City soundtrack in Latin for Truth. So if you would like to win those tickets, your chance to win them coming up next at our no-name song of the day.
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0: Star 99.1, the early morning crew. Kevin and Miss Josie, 645 and a hot 81. It says it feels like 91 out there right now. So the heat index is up. And 91 is going to be the high today. So we'll keep you updated on that hot forecast on the way. I think I read an article yesterday where somewhere in Alaska, they were under a snow advisory. And it was showing a picture of snow in Alaska. I get it. It's Alaska. But man, it's just weird. Anyway. All right, it's time this morning for our no-name song of the day. And if you're new to the area, we play a snippet of a song. Tell us the title of that song. And you're going to pick up this morning a pair of tickets to Make More Memories back at Sand Mountain Amphitheater Saturday, August 1st, which is this Saturday. So if you don't win them, you need to buy them. And you can get more details under our concert page at mystar991.com. Okay, this is some good news. I didn't receive an email from Ms. Josie this morning. It tells me that she's finally resting overnight, okay? Or she didn't want to fool with me one. I don't know. I didn't receive anything. So I kind of picked this on my own this morning, and I have a reason behind it. So I want you to listen real closely. We've done it before. Let's see if you can figure out the name of this song. All right, one more time. That's all you get. All right, no name song of the day. I need the title of that song. What is it? 256-534-9900. 256-534-9900.
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2: 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And we're playing the no-name song of the day. I don't know if this is going to be hard or not. All right, we've done it before, though, so listen closely. I probably played a little more than I should, but I don't know. It goes back, way back. Let's just say back in the 80s. 256-534-9900, star 99.1. Good morning. Who's this?
3: This is Sia.
2: How you doing this morning?
3: I'm fantastic.
2: Wonderful. All right, so let's see if you can name this song. It's the no-name song of the day, and I need the title of it.
3: Okay.
2: What is it?
3: It's The Lady in Red.
2: You got it. You got it. Good job.
3: Woo!
2: You know who sings it?
3: Chris something.
2: Chris DeBerg. You're good. You're good. You're good.
3: Oh my God, is this the point that breaks me?
2: No, you're in. Hey, for knowing our no-name song of the day, you pick up a pair of those tickets to go over and see Make More Memories at the Sand Mountain Amphitheater coming up this Saturday night. We hope you have a great time.
3: Awesome. Thank you so much.
2: 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Before we do that, you need to tell everybody out there loud and proud what station just made you a winner.
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0: Star 99.1, the Lady in Red, Krista Berg. That was our no-name song of the day, and see, I knew it. Yeah, she knew exactly what it was and picks up those tickets to Make More Memories this Saturday night at Sand Mountain Amphitheater. And I hope you have a great time over there. Of course, tickets are still available, so you can win tickets tomorrow. We'll have another chance around 6:45, or you can get online at mystar991.com and check out our concert page. Now, pick that because today is Lipstick Day. And lipstick, red lipstick is the most popular color. And this song was released back in 1996, Lady in Red. It became Krista Berg's biggest hit. It reached number 3 on the Billboard Hot 100, and it hit number 1 in several countries. And Krista Berg wrote the song about his wife, Diana, after seeing her dressed up for a special evening. He said he was inspired by noticing how beautiful she looked. And when she had that rare chance to go out together, he was just, it was just all about her. Despite its success, Chris said he always has been surprised that that song became the song people identify him because his catalog is much broader. Well, really, that's the only song I know, Krista Berg, and I love it, The Lady in Red. I remember playing that when I got into radio back in the late 80s, and I remember that song wasn't doing very well, and they played it on a soap opera, and it went to number 1. It went, bam, number 1. I loved it. Krista Berg, Lady in Red. That is our no-name song of the day. Now, we got another chance for you to win coming up around 7:15. Don't go anywhere. The Wallflowers coming to town Friday night at Morris Music Hall. We'll have details, your chance to win at 7:15.
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1: Traffic update now.
2: One accident right now, and that accident is at Mountain Gap in the Parkway northbound. And that's affecting your driving time just a little bit, along with the heavy traffic. To get from the River Bridge, the Whitesburg Bridge, to downtown Huntsville is about 18 minutes. So that's not too bad at this point. Just be careful out there. Traffic remains heavy on the Parkway right now. We're also looking at some heavy traffic coming in up over Chapman Mountain on Highway 72 as it hits 565. But not a delays there. A lot of delays there anyway. But you still got delays already this morning on Governor's Drive through the Medical District. And that's pretty much about it. Everything on 565 is looking really good with no major delays there. Keep the seatbelts buckled and be safe with the most accurate traffic report in the Tennessee Valley. I'm David Cruz, Mr. Traffic.
0: From the WHNT News 19 Weather Authority, here's your latest forecast.
3: I'm News 19 meteorologist Ben Smith. A break from the extreme heat for this afternoon. Highs reach the upper 80s to near 90. Only a few isolated showers expected. Overnight lows tonight will be in the mid to upper 60s. And a fantastic day on Thursday, mostly sunny with highs in the upper 80s. You want to take advantage of the nice weather because rain chances are up again Friday night into the weekend. I'm News 19 meteorologist Ben Smith with your Weather Authority forecast.
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We bring that up. You missed it about 6:30 this morning in our history lesson. Today is National Chicken Wing Day. And I posted on our social media.

0: Dines and on our Facebook page, today's Chicken Wing Day. Who serves the best chicken wings in the Tennessee Valley? I want to know. I love chicken wings. And I've tried a few. I want to hear from you out there. My buddy Mike Sparkman, he actually commented this morning, Baumhauer's Barbecue Chicken Wings. Great, he said, and Crickets in Madison is great as well. Best ever, he said, was Third Base Grill, but their last location closed a few years ago. Mike, thanks for the advice there. So if you have some advice, you want to put that on there, please do. I'm going to try out some chicken wings today. We'll take a few people from the office. We'll go eat some chicken wings. All right, coming up later on, speaking of food, we're going to take some calls from you and tell you what this woman found in her Chipotle order. Not too bad. Not too bad, but we'll tell you all about that. Take some calls from you, things you found in your food. Not your chicken wings. I don't want to hear that one. Coming up around 7:45. Also on the way, the Wallflowers coming to town this Friday night, celebrating 30 years of bringing down the horse. Also, they're going to do Tom Petty's Long After Dark. All will be performed in their entirety tomorrow night at Mars Music Hall. So, we'll give you a chance to win those tickets coming up next after Hozier.
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0: Star 99.1, the early morning crew, Kevin and Miss Josie, 7:15, about 81 already out there in the Tennessee Valley. I know when I opened the garage door just after 4 o'clock this morning, it was like a poof of heat just hit me. They say it feels like 91 out there right now. High today is going to be around 91, so expect it to feel a little warmer than that. And we'll have more details on your forecast, traffic on the way. About a 15% chance of rain, so you might see a little drizzle, a little bit of rain in certain parts of the Tennessee Valley. So expect that this afternoon as well. Okay, it is time for us to play. Let me hit the music. There we go. Our Brain Tickler Family Feud question of the day. And boy, do we have some hot tickets up for grabs. Yeah, celebrating 30 years, bring down the horse with the Wallflowers coming up this Friday night at Mars Music Hall. And I was talking to Shay Fox yesterday afternoon. Bring Down the Horse and Tom Petty's Long After Dark will be performed in their entirety. They're going to do the whole thing. And you got a chance to be there if you know the top answer of our Family Feud question of the day. And as I said earlier, I haven't heard from Miss Josie this morning. Usually 1 or 2 o'clock, she's sending me something. So that tells me she's resting finally. And I'm glad. But I had to work a little bit. So here's the question that I came up with. Name something that's always harder than it looks. Name something that's always harder than it looks. What do you think the top answer is? 256-534-9900. 256-534-9900.
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2: 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This is your opportunity to meet, take photos, and interact with a real-life space hero. 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
4: 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If you're just tuning in, we're playing our Brain Tickler Family Feud question of the day for those little Wallflowers tickets up for grabs. All right. Here's a question. 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You're the first caller. Good morning. Who's this?
5: This is Kristen.
6: How you doing this morning, Kristen?
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6: All right, Kristen. Here we go. Name something that's always harder than it looks.
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5: 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I'll keep trying.
4: All right. Thanks, Kristen. Keep trying. It's not trying to win a radio contest either, so don't even try that one. That's not it. All right, name something that's always harder than it looks. What is the top answer for the Wallflowers tickets? 256-534-9900.
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0: Star 99.1, it is the Early Morning Crew. Kevin and Ms. Josie, our Brain Tickler Family Feud question of the day. Got the Wallflowers tickets up for grabs for you. 256-534-9900. Let's go back to the phone. Star 99.1. Good morning. Who's this?
1: This is Brandy.
0: All right, Brandy. Let's see if we can make you a winner this morning, okay?
1: Okay.
0: Okay. Name something that's always harder than it looks. What do you think the top answer is?
1: I ran into this recently at my house. So I'm going to say home improvement plumbing.
0: I'm sitting here looking at a list. I don't see that on here. That's a very good guess, but that's not quite what I'm looking for. But don't you give up either, okay? You keep trying.
1: Thank you.
0: All right, thanks. Bye. Star 99.1. Good morning. Who's this?
2: Piper.
0: How you doing this morning?
2: Good.
0: All right, let's see if we can make you a winner. Name something that's always harder than it looks.
2: Test.
0: What do you think it is?
2: Test.
0: Test. No, it's not test. No, it's not what we're looking for. I may have to give out a clue. Let's see here. Name something that's always harder than it looks. I don't know if they do this anymore, but I know when I had to take my my test to get my license, I was real nervous about this part of the test. That's all I'm going to say. 256-534-9900.
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0: Star 99.1, the early morning crew with Kevin and Miss Josie. It is 7:30, about 82 out there in the valley. It feels like 91 according to the forecast. So just be careful round about today. Make sure you stay hydrated. But we are still trying to find a winner in our Brain Tickler Family Feud question of the day. Okay, so the question is, name something that's always harder than it looks. And I said I was a little nervous when I had to get my driver's license because this was part of the test. That's the clue. 256-534-9900, star 99.1. Good morning. Who's this?
1: Nick.
0: Hey, Nick. How you doing, buddy?
1: I'm doing all right.
0: All right, Nick, name something that's always harder than it looks.
1: Well, with your hint, I'm going to go with parallel parking.
0: You got it.
1: My original answer.
0: You got it, parallel parking. You got it, man.
1: Thank you.
0: Nick, I wonder if they still do that when you take your test?
1: I don't know. I'll ask my 15-year-old when she takes her exam next month.
0: Okay. I just wasn't sure if they still did that or not. I know we had to. Man, I was scared to death. But I passed.
1: Yeah, I did the same.
0: Woo! Way to go, Nick. All right, Nick, for knowing our Brain Tickler Family Feud question of the day, you pick up the Wallflowers tickets coming up this Friday night at Mars Music Hall. Hope you have a great time, my friend.
1: Thank you.
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4: We are accident-free once again and looking good all across the Tennessee Valley. Traffic not too bad at all. Coming in on 565 from I-65 all the way into the metro area of downtown Huntsville. Looking really good. A little bit slow through the construction area, but that's about normal for this time of day. You're also looking good on 565 at the Parkway. No problems there on any of the ramps that we see just yet. The heaviest traffic we're seeing at this point is through the Medical District on Governor's Drive, 431. And then up over through Hampton Cove at Old 4031, you have a little delay there, but that's all because of traffic lights and just heavy traffic. Keep the seatbelts buckled and be safe with the most accurate traffic report in the Tennessee Valley. I'm David Cruz, Mr. Traffic.
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4: From the WHNC News 19 Weather Authority, here's your latest forecast.
5: I'm News 19 meteorologist Ben Smith. A break from the extreme heat for this afternoon. Highs reach the upper 80s to near 90. Only a few isolated showers expected. Overnight lows tonight will be in the mid to upper 60s. And a fantastic day on Thursday, mostly sunny with highs in the upper 80s. You want to take advantage of the nice weather because rain chances are up again Friday night into the weekend. I'm News 19 meteorologist Ben Smith with your Weather Authority forecast.
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Star 99.1 Fever Dream. Alex Warren, 740. And, well, it's hot out there. Yeah, we got a fever out in the Tennessee Valley. It's 81. Feels like 91 and 92 for the high today. So, going to be a hot one. We'll have more in your forecast traffic coming up. Also, congratulations to Nick. He knew our Family Feud question of the day, the top answer. Name something that's always harder than it looks. And parallel parking was number one, followed by folding a fitted sheet. Yes. I tried until the night my wife finally just gave up and said, hey, it's all you. Losing weight.

0: 8 was on the list. Number 4, assembling furniture. Number 5, wrapping gifts. And rounding out the top answers, number 6, parenting. That was, but parallel parking was number 1. Name something that's always harder than it looks. So Nick picks up a pair of tickets to head over to Mars Music Hall this Friday night, celebrating 30 years of Bringing Down the Horse with the Wallflowers. And they'll be performing Bringing Down the Horse and Tom Petty's Long After Dark in its entirety. So it's going to be a fun time. We got more chances for you to win those tickets around 7:15 tomorrow morning. And you can buy your tickets, too. If you don't win them, buy them before they're sold out. So you can do that under our concert page at mystar991.com. Now, don't go anywhere. We're talking food this morning. What did this woman find in her Chipotle order? Not what you think. We'll tell you after Maroon 5.
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1: Do not eat this.
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4: All right. So when you think about things in your food, you know, you think about hair. You think about, well, you know, we won't go there too much. You might be eating as we speak. But I did see this article this morning. We got this covered. Says a Chipotle customer recently bit down on a diamond. Yes, found a diamond in her food. A post shows the photos of the gem resting near the customer's takeout box. Now, the city or state was not named, and I'm not saying anything bad about Chipotle or anything. I like their food. But the female customer says, quote, I did report it, and I'm waiting on a call back from incident management at Chipotle. She found a diamond. Did she check and see how much the diamonds was worth? I mean, you know, it's a lot different than a hair or anything else or a bug. All right, what's the weirdest, scariest, or funniest thing you or someone you know has found in their food? We want to know about it. 256-534-9900.
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4: 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Says a Chipotle customer recently bit down on a diamond in her food. Yeah, a diamond. I wasn't expecting that. A diamond. And she called to complain. I don't know. I think I would have got it appraised. How much does this thing worth?

0: Do you really want to call?
1: I'm sure he'll fill out of somebody's ring. She's probably doing the right thing. But she is complaining about it, though. Want to know some weird things that you have found in your food? We got Sherry on the line. Sherry, good morning. Tell us your story.
2: Hi. 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
2: Just picked up another accident. This one's in Florence. It's on Florence Boulevard and Frontage Road on 72. So be on the lookout for that. Emergency responders just now responding to that. And if you're one of those people heading down to the fire college for a class, 69 is closed in the Bug Tussle community near Bremen. So be on the lookout for that. That is causing some big problems right now because all traffic in both directions is being turned completely around. Also an accident at 157 in Battleground. Battleground Fire Department on the scene with that. Hopefully the state will get there and they'll get that mess cleaned up. Keep the seatbelts buckled and be safe. With the most accurate traffic report in the Tennessee Valley, I'm David Cruz, Mr. Traffic.
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3: I'm News 19 meteorologist Ben Smith. A break from the extreme heat for this afternoon. Highs reach the upper 80s to near 90. Only a few isolated showers expected. Overnight lows tonight will be in the mid to upper 60s. And a fantastic day on Thursday, mostly sunny with highs in the upper 80s. You want to take advantage of the nice weather because rain chances are up again Friday night into the weekend. I'm News 19 meteorologist Ben Smith with your Weather Authority forecast.
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0: Star 99.1, the early morning crew. Kevin and Miss Josie, 806 and partly cloudy, 81 out in the valley. But it still feels steamy out there. I walked out a few minutes ago. Feels like 91, it says. And 92 for the high today. So we'll keep you updated with that traffic weather this hour. Also, Miss Josie's still recovering from her surgery, and we will go back in the archives. We'll have a minute of motivation with Miss Josie coming up around 8:45. And don't tell her, but coming up around 8:15, we brought back an old favorite. I have been looking at Facebook. Yeah, we got Facebook Wisdom Wednesday. We're going to do it. We got that coming up around 8:15 this morning.
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I just might. Bruno Mars on Star 99.1, 814, and partly cloudy, 82 in the valley. Don't forget, later on this hour, we'll have a minute of motivation with Miss Josie. We'll go back in the archives, and hopefully she's feeling much better, because I haven't heard from her this morning, and that's very unusual. Usually 1 or 2 o'clock in the morning, I'm getting all these emails. Hey, this is for this question. This is for this, but I'm hopefully she's resting very well. We're going to do something we haven't done in a while. I know it's not her favorite, but we're doing Facebook Wisdom Wednesday. And that's where I actually go into Facebook and I get a little wisdom from you out there to pass on to our family, to you, the listener out there. Like this one from Allison. She says, I have a good problem solving skills, but where I really shine is my skill at creating problems. Allison, I'm right there with you. Robin had on her page this morning, I like when rain is misty. And you get to feel like a grocery store. You get to feel like grocery store broccoli for a while. You know how all that's misting going on. Happens at Publix all the time. I love it. Tammy wrote and had on her Facebook page, friend, by age 50, you should have a favorite bird. Tammy, me, does a rotisserie chicken at Costco count? I think it could. Sharon had on her page this morning, I'm launching a new website called Odor Fans. You know I had to look at this one. Where I post today's injury and the wildly normal activities that caused it. Every day.

0: Dwayne had on his Facebook page this morning, Facebook Wisdom Wednesday, my dog winks at me sometimes, and I wink back just in case it's some kind of code. So don't make him mad. Let's see. Harry had on his, please do not wear flip-flops. If your feet looks like you could swoop out of the sky and snatch their dinner from a lake, don't wear them. Don't wear flip-flops. You see that a lot in these fast food joints. You know what I'm saying? When you're sitting there in line, you look down and go, "Woo, man, they don't clench on to me." And finally, in Facebook Wisdom Wednesday this morning, Jessica wrote on her page, her friend said, your body is a temple. And me, at best, it's a bouncy house with a small leak that is slowly deflating. I love it, Jessica. That's Facebook Wisdom Wednesday on Star 99.1.
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0: Star 99.1, the early morning crew. Kevin and Miss Jessie, 827 and 82 in the valley. Don't go anywhere. We're going back to the archives when we talked about facts that they're not true. Yeah, true facts that sound like they're just false. Anyway, we'll explain next after Shaboozy.
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1: Came across an article that said bizarre true facts that sound totally fake. All right, but they say these are true. And I know you're going to do all your fact checking over there.
2: Yes, I am.
1: But I'm going to name a few of these that they had in this article. We're actually going to do one here in a second. We want you out there to participate as well. All right, we won't try this one, but they say try to breathe and swallow at the same time. It's impossible. Your body won't allow it to try to breathe and swallow
2: unless
1: at the same
2: time. Unless you're
1: choking
2: accidentally.

0: That is when those two things converge unceremoniously.
1: They also said, this is what we're going to try, okay?
0: Okay.
1: Humming while holding your nose is also impossible. All right, try it. All right, here we go. Let me try it. Here. I've been trying. I can't do it.
0: I mean, you can. You just can't for any period of time because you have to exhale while you're doing it. Whoa. I can't believe we're doing this kind of stuff because last night I found myself on TikTok going down a thing where it was like, hold your breath. And it was just the longer you held your breath, it was going down this line of like, okay, now you've held it longer than sedentary adults. Now you've held it longer than athletic adults. Now you've held it longer than Olympians. Now you've held it longer than the elite. And I got all the way to the end. I was about to, I questioned the veracity of what I was doing, but it had me staring at my phone screen, holding my breath for at least a minute.
1: Also, here's another bizarre true fact that sounds totally fake. They say coconuts kill more people annually than sharks and cows do.
0: Huh.
1: Hmm. So just let you know, be careful if you're around coconuts.
0: Okay, that's what I'm looking at because I know about the cows.
1: Yeah. Brussels sprouts grow on stalks, and pineapples emerge from the ground.
0: I know, that's wild. If you ever see a picture of pineapples, it's just, I guess I always pictured them on a tree instead of growing up from the ground as these individual little alien-like pods, but that's exactly what they look at like. But I've seen the Brussels sprouts, too.
1: Hippo milk is pink. I didn't realize that.
0: I think I did know that because they also sweat a red liquid, which people used to think was blood.
1: Oh, okay.
0: But they just have a lot of red going on in their bodies for some reason.
1: Here's another one. Saudi Arabia imports camels from Australia. That just shocked me.
0: Really now? Yeah. Okay.
1: That's a shocker. Also, Woody from Toy Story's full name is, what is it? Woody. Woody from Toy Story's full name is Woody.
0: Woodward.
1: No, it's Woody Pride.
0: Woody Pride?
1: Pride. Woody Pride.
0: I did not know that.
1: Yeah. And the real name of Cookie Monster is? Come on.
0: Oh, golly. This is one I should know.
1: You should. Okay, I'll tell you. Sid.
0: Sid?
1: Sid.
0: Is the Cookie Monster.
1: Is the Cookie Monster. It's his real name.
0: Yeah, I got you. Okay, so it turns out that 22 people are killed by cows every year, and it's 150 people killed by coconuts.
1: Ain't that crazy?
0: Year. So they are quite malicious.
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3: Just picked up another accident. This accident is on Highway 53, Jordan Lane, right at Research Park Boulevard. Slowing you down just a bit. Police on the scene with that, trying to get that mess cleaned up, moved off into a parking lot. Still dealing with problems down in the Bug Tussle area. If you take 69 to go to the Fire College or over to Jasper or places on the west side of Alabama, you need to use caution. It is closed at the Bug Tussle area, and that is because of a nasty accident. They do have emergency crews on the scene. Another accident, Battleground 157, slowing you down a little bit. Do have Battleground Fire Department on the scene there with that accident. And we still got an accident on Frontage Road and Florence Boulevard over in the west part of the valley. Keep the seat belts buckled and be safe with the most accurate traffic report in Tennessee Valley. From the Tennessee Valley Traffic Center, I'm David Cruz, Mr. Traffic.
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10: I'm News 19 meteorologist Ben Smith. A break from the extreme heat for this afternoon. Highs reach the upper 80s to near 90. Only a few isolated showers expected. Overnight lows tonight will be in the mid to upper 60s. And a fantastic day on Thursday, mostly sunny with highs in the upper 80s. You want to take advantage of the nice weather because rain chances are up again Friday night into the weekend. I'm News 19 meteorologist Ben Smith with your Weather Authority forecast.
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0: Star 99.1, the early morning crew with Kevin and Miss Josie, 843, 82, and partly cloudy in the valley. Don't go anywhere. We're going back to the archives. A minute of motivation. A minute of motivation with Miss Josie. It's on the way next.
1: The early morning crew with Kevin and Miss Josie. It's a new day. On Star 99.1.

0: Star 99.1, the early morning crew. Kevin and Miss Josie, Harry Styles and American Girls. It's 847 and cloudy and 82 in the valley. Got random facts for you around 9:30 on the way. And we'll tell you about a good news story that I'm going to be reading about coming up around 9:15. It has to do with a bottle. Okay, so we'll talk about that at 9:15. But right now it's time to go back to the archives. A minute of motivation by Miss Josie.
1: Okay, so I've been reading about the importance of seeking out good news. Mm-hmm. Because, you know, everything that gets sensationalized are the worst things that you've ever read. For instance, some old murder cases, like JonBenet, they will go back over that over and over and over again. They'll keep bringing it up because bad news and sad things just get clicks. And the more that people do that, the more they cater to that. So when I'm scrolling through my newsfeed sometimes, it's just the worst. And you mentioned something to me yesterday and I was like, shut it down.
0: Yep,
1: don't tell me. I already read it. I already know. I don't want to talk about it. It is important to seek out good news yourself, if you need to, if you start to feel that weight coming down on you, so that you maintain a balanced view of what is going on in this world, because there is still so much good out there. So I gathered a few things, some of the good news that has occurred already so far this year. So a malaria vaccine has been developed, and it is currently undergoing human trials. This could save, well, first of all, there's 409,000 deaths every year from malaria.
0: Wow.
1: Most of those are children.
0: Oh,
1: and so
0: no.
1: Right now they do have a cure and they are testing it. Like they're hoping to roll it out. Like they are in the process of getting this out there. Now, this is something that humans have contended with for centuries, has killed billions of people. And now we might have a cure for it.
0: That's awesome.
1: You know, save the rainforest. It was definitely a huge part of my childhood. It was, you know, hearing about save the rainforest. Well, reforestation efforts are underway in Brazil. Their president has really put a lot of effort into it. And recently he just announced a $204 million reforestation fund. He is trying to protect the rainforest. He is upping the charges for if somebody does illegal burning in the rainforest. And they want to eliminate all illegal burns by 2030 to help save our rainforests and all the animals that live there. In the first half of the 20th century, many of Europe's mammals had been reduced to a fraction of their populations, which has happened with a lot of animals on Earth. But over the last few years, especially over the last 50 years, wild mammal populations have made a significant comeback. And this includes gray wolves, red deer, wild boars, and humpback whales have seen exceptional growth. I was reading about white rhinos, which we've known for so long. We watched their numbers dwindle. It was like down to a few hundred and then down to a few. Well, they are extinct. There are two females left. So that means that they are essentially extinct. However, they have new in vitro fertilization techniques that actually worked on one rhino that passed away due to something completely unrelated. She drank some tainted water. But now they've got these two and they think that they might be able to bring back the white rhino, even though there are no males left.
0: That is crazy. That is awesome.
1: No.
0: Wow.
1: And lastly, honeybees are at an all-time high and in some places are now considered overpopulated because we wanted to
0: save
1: bees.
0: Them. Yes, we did.
1: I know. I was so worried about them. And it looks like they are making a comeback too. So I wanted to share some good news with you this morning. Don't forget to seek it out for yourself.
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3: Dealing with some big travel problems, and most of them are down near Cullman. We do have an accident. No, we don't. They just cleared up the accident southbound on Jordan Lane right there at Research Park Boulevard. Still have an accident right now at Frontage Road and Florence Boulevard in Florence. And the big accidents right now are northbound I-65 at Lacon. Highway 31 just past the bridges, an accident there that has traffic backed up about 2 miles right now. They're trying to get it out of the way and get it off to the side, so maybe they'll have that open back up in just a matter of minutes. You're also dealing with an accident down in the Dodge City area, Bug Tussle, on Alabama 69. They are saying 69 will remain closed for the better part of today, at least until lunchtime, till they get that mess cleaned up. And so that one's going to be with us for a while.

0: Also, another accident with an overturned vehicle. Tow trucks are on the scene now. Alabama 157 and Battleground. Keep an eye out for these folks. Slow down. Move over. It's the law. Keep your seat belts buckled. And please be safe. With the most accurate traffic report in the Tennessee Valley, I'm David Cruz, Mr. Traffic.
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0: Star 99.1, the early morning crew, Kevin and Miss Josie. Don't forget, later on this hour, we'll have our random facts of the day. But what am I looking at? Well, I'll tell you what I'm looking at. I'm looking at a sort of a good news story. A routine wetlands cleanup in New Jersey led to an amazing discovery when a volunteer found a message in a bottle. This thing had been floating around for 53 years.
1: This bottle was set adrift August 20th, 1973, on 2nd Street Beach, Ocean City. The band of ruthless sponge fishermen are forcing me to dive for them in shark-infested waters. Lori Blair. This kid is pranking.
2: I was shocked. Obviously, 53 years have gone by. I had completely forgotten about the note. She had a great imagination, and she passed away in 2017. She had cancer. It was really

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1: What a great story. And I'm glad he found that after 53 years. And sounds like a little 9-year-old back in the day in 1973. Laura was having a lot of fun, as you heard there in the story, that she joked that she'd been captured by sponge fishermen and needed to be rescued. And I'm glad it brought a little joy and a little smile on her sister's face. And by the way, the family did go on to say they plan to preserve the long lost note, so it'll be in their family for many, many years.
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6: I'm News 19 meteorologist Ben Smith. A break from the extreme heat for this afternoon. Highs reach the upper 80s to near 90. Only a few isolated showers expected. Overnight lows tonight will be in the mid to upper 60s. And a fantastic day on Thursday, mostly sunny with highs in the upper 80s. You want to take advantage of the nice weather because rain chances are

0: 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I'm News 19 meteorologist Ben Smith with your Weather Authority forecast.
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1: Time for some random facts. Here we go. They say people who are colorblind are less likely to be picky eaters. Okay, listen to this. 1969, there is a musician named Jim Sullivan, and he recorded an album called UFO, which featured strange lyrics about leaving his family and actually being abducted by aliens. Well, guess what? Jim disappeared 6 years later without a trace, and the only evidence was his abandoned car, which was found on a desert road. The word almost, okay? The word almost is the longest common word in the English language to have all of its letters in alphabetical order. Ah, I didn't know that until this morning. Viagra, when dissolved in water, they can make cut flowers stay erect for up to a week longer than they usually would. Well, that's kind of what Viagra does, right? And finally, spiked and studded dog collars date back to the days of the ancient Greeks. And what they would do, they would give their sheepdogs sharp, spiked collars to protect their necks from wolves while they watched over their shepherd's flock at night. And that has been your Random Facts on Star 99.1.
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Star 99.1, the early morning crew with Kevin and Miss Josie on a hot Wednesday. Before we head out and sweat a little bit, how about this? According to Edmunds, and you're going to like this, minivan sales went up 21% in 2025 with almost 400,000 sold in the U.S. I thought minivans were out, but apparently not. And they say the Toyota Sienna is the crown jewel. It's so popular that it's only spending about 18 days on the dealer lots before getting sold. They can't get them in fast enough. Parents are saying why they like the minivans, that the sliding doors make loading kids simpler. And guess what? They're about $4,000 cheaper than that three-row SUV you might see in some folks or see some people riding around in. So it's no longer your mom's minivan. They're cool now. So get with the times. Oh, and by the way, if you're on the fence on getting a minivan, some of them come equipped with 18 cup holders. Just think, no passenger will ever spill their drink again. 18 cup holders. Wow. All right, time for us to slide on out the door. Have a great Wednesday. Don't forget, tomorrow, last chance to win the Wallflowers.

0: Tickets, bringing down the horse. They'll be in town coming up this Friday night over at Mars Music Hall. So if you don't win tickets, buy your tickets at mystar991.com right there under the concert page. You can also find out more information on Make More Memories coming to the Sand Mountain Amphitheater this Saturday night. And we've got your tickets tomorrow morning just around 6:45, so you don't want to miss out on that. While you're at our website, don't forget Office Cool Down with Joey's 1 Hour Heating and Air Conditioning. We're going to be cooling off another office, announcing another office, and give them some of that delicious Bluebell ice cream coming up Friday morning. 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All right, we'll see y'all bright and early tomorrow morning at 5. Shay Foss going to drive you home this afternoon, 3 to 7. Try to stay cool. See you tomorrow. Bye, y'all.
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7: I'm News 19 meteorologist Jessica Comito. As we head throughout the rest of your Wednesday, we'll see some cloud cover breaking apart. This will lead to some sunshine during the afternoon. It will still be a warm and humid day, though, with high temperatures forecast to reach near 90 degrees. As we head towards Thursday, Friday, that cold front passage today leads to a break from the heat and humidity. As we head towards the end of the week, high temperatures will be into the 80s. I'm News 19 meteorologist Jessica Comito with your Weather Authority forecast.
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1: Roses are red, violets are blue. 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The Wallflowers coming to Mars Music Hall Friday, July 31st. 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
8: I'm News 19 meteorologist Jessica Comuto. As we head throughout the rest of your Wednesday, we'll see some cloud cover breaking apart. This will lead to some sunshine during the afternoon. It will still be a warm and humid day, though, with high temperatures forecast to reach near 90 degrees. As we head towards Thursday, Friday, that cold front passage today leads to a break from the heat and humidity. As we head towards the end of the week, high temperatures will be into the 80s. I'm News 19 meteorologist Jessica Comuto with your Weather Authority forecast.
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0: Tomorrow morning at 5, and we've got some tickets just for you. The Wallflowers coming to Mars Music Hall Friday, July 31st. 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
1: I'm News 19 meteorologist Jessica Comuto. As we head throughout the rest of your Wednesday, we'll see some cloud cover breaking apart. This will lead to some sunshine during the afternoon. It will still be a warm and humid day, though, with high temperatures forecast to reach near 90 degrees. As we head towards Thursday, Friday, that cold front passage today leads to a break from the heat and humidity. As we head towards the end of the week, high temperatures will be into the 80s. I'm News 19 meteorologist Jessica Comuto with your Weather Authority forecast.
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1: Roses are red, violets are blue. We are back tomorrow morning at 5, and we've got some tickets just for you. The Wallflowers. 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This Friday, we'll have those tickets around 7:15. 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
1: From the WHNC News 19 Weather Authority, here's your latest forecast.
2: I'm News 19 meteorologist Jessica Comito. As we head throughout the rest of your Wednesday, we'll see some cloud cover breaking apart. This will lead to some sunshine during the afternoon. It will still be a warm and humid day, though, with high temperatures forecast to reach near 90 degrees. As we head towards Thursday, Friday, that cold front passage today leads to a break from the heat and humidity. As we head towards the end of the week, high temperatures will be into the 80s. I'm News 19 meteorologist Jessica Comito with your Weather Authority forecast.
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0: Home of the Early Morning Crew with Kevin and Miss Josie. I'm Shay Fox. And over the weekend, I was walking in the neighborhood and I was coming up to a neighbor. He was walking with his family and dog. And I said something that I never thought I would ever say. And I said, "Dude, your minivan is so cool. I love that thing." And he goes, "Yeah, it's a vibe. The kids love it." Never, ever, ever did I ever think I would ever tell someone, "Dude, I love your minivan. That thing is so cool." But here's the thing. Millennials, who once swore that they would never drive a minivan, now embracing them. And they're saying it's mostly for the practicality. Minivan sales jumped 21% in 2025. Parents are saying that sliding door makes loading kids a lot easier. Plus, they're about $4,000 cheaper than comparable three-row SUVs. So it's no longer your mom's minivan. They're cool now. So I guess it is time to get with the times. On the way for you, I've got Benson Boone, also Tears for Fears on Star 99.1.
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5: We're pretty much going to take up where we left off early this morning, and that is Highway 69 is closed, and it's been closed since early this morning after an 18-wheeler involved in an accident, a very serious accident, just taking a long time to clean the mess up. That's going to be in the community of Lexkillet. That's going to be west of I-65, so be on the lookout for that. Another one is at 278 in Natural Bridge and Alabama 5. That accident also is an overturned vehicle with injuries, so be careful if you're headed in those directions. Everything else in the valley seems to be rather clear. We do have a lot of construction, though, especially in and out of Decatur on 565 and places like that, really slowing things down quite a bit. So keep those seat belts buckled, be safe, and we'll be back with an update shortly. From the Tennessee Valley Traffic Center, I'm David Cruz, Mr. Traffic.
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6: I'm News 19 meteorologist Jessica Comito. As we head throughout the rest of your Wednesday, we'll see some cloud cover breaking apart. This will lead to some sunshine during the afternoon. It will still be a warm and humid day, though, with high temperatures forecast to reach near 90 degrees. As we head towards Thursday, Friday, that cold front passage today leads to a break from the heat and humidity. As we head towards the end of the week, high temperatures will be into the 80s. I'm News 19 meteorologist Jessica Comito with your Weather Authority forecast.
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1: Had an accident reported at 31 and the Hudson Memorial Bridge going into Decatur, but it looks like they've already pulled it out of the traffic lane, so that's a good thing for you. Other accidents right now include 231, 431 in Patterson Lane in Meridianville. They're saying it's a moderate crash, will require tow trucks. And then, of course, Alabama 69 remains closed west of Dodge City, just off of I-65. And that's because of a tractor-trailer accident early this morning. Still taking a while to clean that one up. They're projecting now to have it open by 6 o'clock this evening. We'll let you know if that changes, if you're headed to Jasper or down in that direction. Also dealing with accident on 278 Natural Bridge. An accident there with another overturned vehicle in a completely blocked road. Use caution wherever you go today. Keep the seatbelts buckled. I'm David Cruz, Mr. Traffic.
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0: 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I'm Shay Fox, and our summer staycation station giveaway coming to an end. 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
3: Traffic update now.
4: One accident waiting on tow trucks right now, 231, 431 northbound at Patterson Lane in Meridianville, slowing you down. And then another one is pulled off the side, people slowing down to look at it, but it's not too bad going into Decatur right now, and that's at the Hudson Memorial Bridge on Highway 31. And also want to give you an update that Alabama 69 does remain closed just west of I-65, west of Dodge City. And it's been closed since this morning, and it may be closed for several more hours at this rate. Keep the seatbelts buckled, be safe, and we'll be back with an update shortly. From the Tennessee Valley Traffic Center, I'm David Cruz, Mr. Traffic.
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2: Our newest accident reported is at 6th Avenue in the Beltline going into Decatur from 67. Maybe a little bit of a headache if you're coming in across the Point Mallard Parkway. Be on the lookout for that. And then you've got another couple of accidents in the Decatur area. One at Gordon Terry Parkway and West Morgan Road on the west side of Decatur. So that one is causing a headache right now. They've got emergency crews en route to it. And then, of course, we've still got an accident working northbound, 231, 431 in Patterson Lane and Meridianville, causing a little bit of headache.

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0: Star 99.1, your home of the early morning crew with Kevin and Miss Josie. I'm Shay Fox. Let's get to Tell Me Something Good, brought to you by Annette Hales Indoor Comfort Systems. Call the lady with the team you can trust at 885-0430. And a 67-year-old man named Frank Carter beat a rare form of blood cancer, and he's now cancer-free. And he's celebrated by paddling more than 2,300 miles down the Missouri River with his golden retriever, Amos. Their long journey began in Montana and finished up near St. Louis. Frank and Amos had to camp along the riverbank. They battled through severe storms, high winds, and hail, but they made it. Frank even built the canoe they used by hand. On the way for you, I've got Louis Capaldi, also the Goo Goo Dolls, and Teddy Swims on Star 99.1.
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4: Our newest accident reported is at 6th Avenue and the Beltline going into Decatur from 67. Maybe a little bit of a headache if you're coming in across the Point Mallard Parkway. Be on the lookout for that. And then you've got another couple of accidents in the Decatur area. One at Gordon Terry Parkway and West Morgan Road on the west side of Decatur. So that one is causing a headache right now. They've got emergency crews en route to it. And then, of course, we've still got an accident working northbound, 231, 431 in Patterson Lane and Meridianville, causing a little bit of headache. Just be careful out there. Keep the seatbelts buckled. With the most accurate traffic report in the Tennessee Valley, I'm David Cruz, Mr. Traffic.
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1: Still dealing with some accidents across the Tennessee Valley right now, and most of them are in Morgan County. Alabama 67 and Berry Road have Somerville Volunteer Fire Department headed to that one. And then we've got another one at the Beltline and 6th Avenue in Decatur, right up the road from the one in Somerville. And then another one on 24 in West Morgan. That one should be out of the way in just moments. And then, of course, you still got an accident working at Patterson Lane and 231, 431 in Meridianville. Still looking pretty good traffic-wise everywhere else. We don't see any major delays. It's a little bit slow going into Decatur across the Hudson Memorial Bridge. 565 a little bit slow through the construction area. And you're already getting slowed down going up over Chapman Mountain eastbound on 565. Keep the seatbelts buckled and be safe. With the most accurate traffic report in the Tennessee Valley from the Tennessee Valley Traffic Center, I'm David Cruz, Mr. Traffic.
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2: Roses are red, violets are blue. We are back tomorrow morning at 5, and we've got some tickets just for you. 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Don't forget, Make More Memories is back at Sand Mountain Amphitheater this Saturday. We'll give you a chance to win those with a no-name song of the day coming up around 6:45. We'll have your history lesson. We'll have random facts. We'll just have a lot of fun, and we'll crank it up tomorrow morning at 5 a.m.
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0: Star 99.1, your home of the early morning crew with Kevin and Miss Josie. And tomorrow morning, Kevin's got another pair of tickets for you to win to see the Wallflowers. Wallflowers celebrating 30 years of bringing down the horse at Mars Music Hall this Friday night. And not only will Bringing Down the Horse be performed in its entirety, but also Tom Petty's Long After Dark. This is going to be a really incredible show. Tomorrow morning, Kevin will have your next chance to win tickets from Star 99.1.
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2: Traffic not doing so good right now. You've got heavy traffic in Meridianville around Patterson Lane where there was an accident a little while ago. It's off into a parking lot now. Have a couple accidents in the Decatur area really messing things up. 6th Avenue and the Beltline slowing you down. We had another one right around the corner near Old Moulton in the Beltline, but I think it's already out of the way. You've also got heavy traffic going into Huntsville on 565, and it doesn't look like it's going to be a lot of relief anytime soon. It's going eastbound, and it starts at County Line. And then there's a little bit of break right when you get around the Sparkman overpass and the Jordan overpass, and then it picks up again just past the Parkway, and it is bumper to bumper all the way up over Chapman Mountain. You've also got an accident in the Somerville area. Alabama 67 and Berry Road slowing you down. And we just picked up another accident, and that's going to be Alabama 75 and Spears Road over in Douglas with injuries. I have volunteers headed to that one. Keep the seatbelts buckled with the most accurate traffic updates in the Tennessee Valley. I'm David Cruz, Mr. Traffic.
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1: Traffic update now.
2: And just to complicate things even more, now we have another accident that's going to be northbound on the parkway at Governor's Drive. It's on the parkway. That has got things backed up almost to Drake. You've also got heavy traffic southbound on the parkway all the way through the overpass system and south. All the way to the River Bridge, it's just heavy, a lot of it, but that is moving. Eastbound 565, not doing so hot right now. It's heavy traffic, bumper to bumper at times, mainly over the downtown area. So be careful through there as you're headed in that direction. Looks like the accident we had in Decatur or in North Huntsville at Patterson Lane has been pulled off to the side, so it's not a problem. Also, the accidents in Decatur are both out of the way from what we understand. Still do have an accident at Somerville Road and Berry, or in Somerville at Highway 67 and Berry Road. Have another accident at Highway 72 and Nance Road. And we just picked up another accident at 157 and Franklin Smith Road in Moulton. And, of course, the other one we had earlier, 75 and Spears Road in Douglas. And the good news is if you are southbound on I-65 wanting to use Alabama 69, they finally got all the wreckage out of the way and got Alabama 69 back open again in Bug Tussle. Keep the seatbelts buckled and be safe with the most accurate traffic report in the Tennessee Valley from the Tennessee Valley Traffic Center. I'm David Cruz, Mr. Traffic.
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0: Star 99.1, your home of the early morning crew with Kevin and Miss Josie. I'm Shay Fox. And who needs an office cool down? 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
3: Well, all I can tell you about Memorial Parkway in Huntsville right now is it's pretty much a disaster. Don't see the accidents, but we see so much traffic. It's just bumper to bumper north and southbound. All the way from Drake and Weatherly coming northbound, it's just a lot of traffic. It looks like it thins out a little bit right where Whitesburg intercepts, and then it picks up again bumper to bumper all the way south, so be careful through there. We're also got a lot of traffic through the medical district, slowing you down quite a bit, and that's a little bit of a problem all the way up over the mountain. And now it looks like we have an accident at Governor's Drive and Monte Sano Boulevard. That's going to be a headache, so that's why traffic's backed up all the way back to California trying to get up the mountain. And you've got moderate traffic level going out 565 towards Chapman Mountain without a lot of delays there, but 565 is looking even better until you get to Research Park Boulevard. Research Park Boulevard is a parking lot southbound, and it's not getting any better once you get on westbound 565 heading out of town. It is bumper to bumper all the way to County Line. And if you're eastbound, it's bumper to bumper before County Line. So be careful through there. You've got accidents right now. Alabama 25 and County Road 54 in Leesburg. Got another one at 72 in Nance and Madison. And then Spears Road in Douglas on 75. An accident with injuries. Volunteers on the scene there. And our other accident is at Franklin Smith Road and 157 in Moulton. Just be careful. Keep the seatbelts buckled. I'm David Cruz, Mr. Traffic.
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13: I'm News 19 Certified Chief Meteorologist Danielle Dozier. It's a beautiful weather day tonight. It'll be clear with

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0: I don't know if that one's still there or not. Looks like we've still got accidents at Franklin Smith Road in Moulton and Highway 157, and then Spears Road and 75 in Douglas. And then, of course, 72 in Nance is a bit of a problem right now. And then we've also got accidents that are showing up here, but we've been unable to confirm them. 565 eastbound, right there before you get to county line. That's really got traffic slowed up, or something does anyway. So be on the lookout for that accident before you get to county line. And then you've got one showing westbound, which has traffic backed up all the way to Research Park Boulevard, and that one's at Wall Triana creating problems. And southbound on Wall Triana is not looking good right now, and neither is southbound on Research Park Boulevard. It's just bumper to bumper. 72 is okay, except for in the intersection of 72 and Nance, and that's really stacking things up quite a bit going westbound. Keep the seatbelts buckled and be safe with the most accurate traffic report in the Tennessee Valley. From the Tennessee Valley Traffic Center, I'm David Cruz, Mr. Traffic.
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0: Star 99.1, your home of the early morning crew with Kevin and Miss Josie. I'm Shay Fox, and just something about that song. Maybe it's just the title. You know, I've been wanting to really start decorating for Halloween. I've already snuck out a couple of items inside the house. I told my husband, I said, you know, there's this new term going around that I've never heard before. It's called Summerween. Have you heard about Summerween? I was like, I'm ready to start decorating for Halloween. I don't know if you've noticed, but I've already set out a couple of things around the house. And he said, you know, usually I do not support your decision to start decorating for Halloween this early, but I am so over summer that I will support anything you do when it comes to decorating for Halloween. So he's, if you want to go just full blown inside the house, because, you know, we got the HOA, we can't really decorate outside yet, but inside it is game on. So this weekend, I don't care. I'm doing it. The Halloween decorations are making their way out this weekend. Anyone else doing that? I mean, they're already out in stores. You know, what's going to hurt to go ahead and start setting some stuff out inside the house? You know what I'm saying? On the way for you, I've got One Republic, also Sabrina Carpenter and Shania Twain on Star 99.1.
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5: Well, we've been talking about it for a few minutes, and now it shows up on the dispatch board, and that's going to be 565 eastbound at County Line, backing things up almost to Mooresville and Greenbrier, so be on the lookout for that. You've also got traffic backing up westbound, and that is going to start right at Waltriana and go all the way back to Research Park Boulevard, and that's because of an accident there on 565 westbound at Waltriana. Things beginning to look a little bit better southbound on Research Park Boulevard as far as getting southbound and onto the exit system there at 565. Things are slowing down a bit on 565 eastbound to southbound on the parkway. Be on the lookout for that. And you've got some heavy traffic at University Drive in the parkway. And, of course, we have that accident at Doug Hill and 431 going up over the mountain. And that's a little bit of a headache for you. Keep the seat belts buckled. Be safe with the most accurate traffic report in the Tennessee Valley. 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

0: Star 99.1, your home of the early morning crew with Kevin and Miss Josie. And what do you think about coffee slushies? So coffee slushies, these are going viral on social media. And there's how it works. You freeze coffee in Ziploc bags. But here's the thing. You got to make sure that the coffee is cool before you try putting it into the bag. Don't put hot coffee in a Ziploc bag. Does that need to be said? Then you smash the frozen coffee into chunks. And then you add milk. So it's like iced coffee, only more time consuming to make. Like, you really got to want this iced coffee because it's probably going to take, what, maybe half a day to 24 hours to even, like, fully make it and enjoy it. Someone said, quote, "The idea of beating up my coffee first thing in the morning actually sounds like exactly what I need." So you freeze your coffee, and then once it's frozen, you take out these bags of coffee and you start whacking them with something. So the coffee is smashed into chunks. Pour the pieces into a glass. Pour your favorite type of milk over it. Coffee's slowly going to melt, forming that slushy. And, you know, if you want to make them fancy, you can add a few pumps of syrup to it. But, I mean, that's it. Is it worth it? Is it? On the way for you, I've got Mumford & Sons, also Taylor Swift and Journey on Star 99.1.
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0: Star 99.1, your home of the Early Morning Crew with Kevin and Miss Josie. I'm Shay Fox. Thank you so much for hanging out. Have yourself a great rest of your night. Jay Michaels coming in next, and I'll be back with you again tomorrow afternoon at 3 right here on Star 99.1.
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